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How's the castle built of people you pretend to care about? Just what you wanted. Look at you, cool guy, you got it. I see the parties and diamonds. Sometimes when I close my eyes, 6 months of torture you sold to some forbidden paradise. I loved you truly.

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0: 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But did I tell you that my landlord's a cop? My neighbor's insane. But all things considered,

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You got the wrong attitude. Sometimes life's a big game and the paths you can choose. Things may go wrong, but you gotta stand tall. Well, I know

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So I'll see you next week if you live till then. As Bert walked down the sidewalk, 10 floors up, two men lost control of a hoist at just the right time, and a big Steinway grand flattened Bert like a dime. And as a crowd gathered round and asked what was his name, and could it be the chicken or the egg to blame? Well, the only thing heard was that all things considered, he really couldn't complain. So if you're a loser in life, and your gun's out of hand,

voices. It's a lie, a fantasy we create about people and places as we'd like them to be. But you know what truth is? It's that little baby you're holding, and it's that man you fought with this morning, the same one you're going to make love with tonight.